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1: Take me out of the ordinary. I want you laying me down to dead and buried on the edge of the

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Pop the bass, my DJ is live in the place. When I'm on a mic, yo, we pop the bass, we pop the bass, we pop the bass, we pop the bass, we pop the bass, we pop the bass, we pop the bass, we pop the bass, we pop the bass, we pop the bass, we pop the bass, we pop the bass, we pop the bass, we pop the bass, we pop the bass, we pop the bass, we pop the bass, we pop the bass, we pop the bass, we pop the bass, we pop the bass, we pop the bass, we pop the bass, we pop the bass, we pop the bass, we pop the bass, we pop the bass, we pop the bass, we pop the bass, we pop the bass, we pop the bass, we pop the bass, we pop the bass, we pop the bass, we pop the bass, we pop the bass, we pop the bass, we pop the bass, we pop the bass, we pop the bass, we pop the bass, we pop the bass, we pop the bass, we pop the bass, we pop the bass, we pop the bass, we pop the bass, we pop the bass, we pop the bass, we pop the bass, we pop the bass, we pop the bass, we pop the bass, we pop the bass, we pop the bass, we pop the bass, we pop the bass, we pop the bass, we pop the bass, we pop the bass, we pop the bass